A Quiet Storm with the lady who knows how to touch my heart in special ways. That's Tim's baby, Burning. Shout out to all my beautiful sisters from Nigeria. Thank you for locking me in, ladies. Thank you for being here with me. No matter where you might be, overseas, in the tri-state, in Michigan, in Kalamazoo, in Oklahoma, Harlem, Milwaukee, Alabama, wherever you might be, Bryan College Station, Texas, we're connected tonight. They say love isn't blind, and that's why I'm going to double the musical treat with this beautiful lady, Tim's. A free mind always resides right here every night in that space called the Quiet Storm.

Quiet Storm Tuesday night, National Night Out night across the country, where police stations connect with communities. And as I was speaking to Dr. Kim Besselud earlier tonight, I know she does her thing in the policing community that she serves, and I only can hope those of you who are doing the same thing continue to build that bond, because that bond has to be stronger than what it has been. You know what I mean? I don't want to get too deep, because we're in that mode. Coming up at the top of the hour, we're going to get into that next level. Oh, I hope you're ready for that. But let me take a moment out to shout out Mr. Mark Prey. Mark Prey is a UN ambassador, and I was so honored to receive an appreciation award certificate honoring excellence, leadership, and service. So thank you, sir, for allowing me to be worthy to receive that. I take it with great humility and with great appreciation, and dedicate this to everyone who takes out their time to allow me to be a part of their evening wind downs. But I also want to dedicate this to my amazing mother, who I miss tremendously. Yeah, because without her and my infrastructure of family, I couldn't be who I am right here, right now. And I'm happy to be right here, right now with you. Shout out to all my Leos, all the Lioness. How you feeling, ladies? My mama, my auntie, my cousin. I got a lot of lions around me, so I kind of know something a little about you, George. Just a little something, something. But if today just so happens to be your birthday, as you know, our former president, Barack Obama, celebrating his birthday with you today. Our hip-hop sister, Yo-Yo, her birthday is today. The brother who used to write for Richard Pryor and so many comedian extraordinaire, Paul Mooney, would have celebrated his birthday today. We can't forget about actor Billy Bob Thornton's birthday. Race car driver extraordinaire Jeff Gordon's birthday is today. I know some of you ladies wear that Louis Vuitton. Well, may he sleep and rest in peace. Today would have been Louis Vuitton's birthday. Today is the legendary, and may he sleep and rest in peace as well, Louis Armstrong. Yeah. Shout out to everyone in Lake Charles, Louisiana. Knows about Louis Armstrong. Heavy, heavy, heavy. We can't forget about the Duchess of Sussex. No, can't. Miss Meghan Markle's birthday is today. My dear brother, hip-hop brother, Bobby Shmurda's birthday is today. And last but not least, I also want to shout out another good brother, friend of mine, Rich Dollars. You know him from Love & Hip Hop New York, celebrating him turning up tonight. Hey, Rich, don't forget, come on by Family Day, which is this coming weekend, Sunday. And a brother who was a part of this group called Subway, Marquise Houston. Yeah, celebrating his birthday. So remember, birthdays are so special. You made a full journey around the sun. Birthdays mount up to be feathers in the broad ring of time. Celebrate your life to the fullest, and do not celebrate your birthday for just today. Celebrate your birthday for at least 1 month. And speaking of that group, Subway, ladies, I want to get you singing to this. This little game we play. You know what it is. I'm not going to name it publicly, but you know what it is. Here's Subway, baby, in the Quiet Storm. Happy birthday. Yo,

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20: A few isolated thunderstorms around this evening, otherwise mainly clear overnight tonight, but we could see some fog develop tomorrow morning, low around 72. Tomorrow, partly cloudy, plenty of humidity, high 92, our heat index at 100. A few thunderstorms possible tomorrow evening. I'm Georgia WeatherNet meteorologist KJ Allen.
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The Quiet Storm with R&B Money himself. That's Tank, and please don't go. Ladies, I know how much you appreciate the brother's work or appreciate him taking off his shirt a lot. So I'm going to double it up with Tank for you in just a moment. But as I do that, you may want to grab yourself a glass of wine. I heard that today is White Wine Day. I know we have some red wine lovers, and we have some lovers who like the white wine, like the Riesling wine, or the, not the Cabernet Sauvignon, but the Sauvignon Blanc. Yeah. Pinot Grigio. To all my wine drinkers tonight, you may want to sip it slow, ladies, because we're taking it to the next level in the next hour. But right now, let me double it up as you lose control. I like to see you lose control, but it tells me that you're having a good time and you're locked into the right space at the right time, baby. So let's do it. Tank, don't hurt him too bad, but let him know your presence, brother. Welcome to the Quiet Storm.

This is not for lovers only, but this is definitely designed with you in mind. Welcome to the escape, where you can let your hair down, kick your shoes off, slip into something nice and sexy and comfortable, or however you like to just lay out when you come off the shower, or however you would like to relax when you step out of that shower. Shea butter is the thing, baby. As I musically massage you down, you do what you have to do to make sure the spots are just right for the night. I'm going to musically kiss you like I'm writing poetry. I'm Lenny Green. You know, last night having the renowned songwriter David Porter in our company got me to think about so many songs. He's been sampled around 65 or more songs, because David Porter and Isaac Hayes, in case you missed it, they were writing partners. And David Porter has a new book out called Soul Man, The Life of a Songwriter. It really is a good read, so I suggest you do that. But I wanted to pull a couple of songs out of the Quiet Storm Vault tonight that have been sampled. So this first song will drop. I know you know about Destiny's Child. I know you love Destiny's Child and most of their songs. So they had a song called Girls. Yeah. So if you remember the music of the song, let me bring you back to where they got it from. It was from this group that recorded it. Not Girls. No, this is a whole new different song, baby. I'm talking about the music. Here are the Dramatics with Ocean of Thoughts and Dreams. Now, if you really know that song, Destiny's Child, as soon as this song drops, like right now, it's going to bring you back to Destiny's Child, but this is where they got it from. Sampling, baby. It lasts for years and years and years. Music is evolution, but right now it's the evolution of love, of your thoughts and dreams. This is a Quiet Storm Vintage Soul Classic.

A quiet storm, locking you in and locking you down. As close as I'd love to be with you. As you sip on that wine tonight. Pinot Grigio, maybe some Riesling. Nice and chilled, right? You're going to need it nice and chilled because I'm going to heat some things up. And maybe I'll stimulate your mind when we get into Confessions of Love, because that's coming up at the top of the hour. And my question on the table tonight is, if you're in a relationship, or maybe you're even married, would you hook up one of your single friends with someone you used to be involved with? Yeah, I said it. If you're in a relationship, or maybe you're married, would you hook up one of your single friends with someone you used to be involved with? Now, it's different if you're hooking them up, and it's different if they just meet organically on their own at a different time. And let me also explain it like this. Sometimes a single person may say, hey, look, I know you got some girlfriends, you know, mate, why don't you hook me up with one of your girlfriends? Sometimes that does happen. So I want to know. And I'll tap the love line to find out how you feel about this in just a few minutes. But here's a brother who's on tour with Usher and Chris Brown. And he's going to be locking down and hanging out with us. So his name is Eric Bellinger, in case you didn't know. He's been around for a minute. Behind the scenes, writing, songwriter, producer. But this is his latest, called Cry in Front of You. And baby, when a man does that, well, you have a special place in his heart. Welcome to the Quiet Storm.

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10: A few isolated thunderstorms around this evening, otherwise mainly clear overnight tonight, but we could see some fog develop tomorrow morning, low around 72. Tomorrow, partly cloudy, plenty of humidity, high 92, our heat index at 100. A few thunderstorms possible tomorrow evening. I'm Georgia WeatherNet meteorologist KJ Allen.
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The Quiet Storm, locked in, nice and tight, and musically massaging you down tonight. Are you ready for more musical kisses? Okay, well, I got it all for you, baby. I do. And as we open up the Quiet Storm Vault again, and as I prepare you for Confessions of Love, which is an interesting topic, the question tonight will be, if you're in a relationship or maybe you're married, would you hook up one of your single friends with someone you used to be involved with? I already hear you talking without hearing you, though. But I would love to talk with you. So please give me a call. And if you can't get me on the love lines, hold on to my email address, LennyGreenTQS@gmail.com. Thank you for locking in with me and hanging out with me last night after we got off the air, jumped on Instagram Live, and we had a nice conversation. Quiet Storm Midnight Chat. The next one will take place tomorrow night. This next song that I'm about to pull out of the Quiet Storm Vault, this has been sampled, wow, probably over 35, 38 times. The melody of this song is going to bring you back to one of Biggie Smalls' Notorious B.I.G. songs called Sky's the Limit. But this song was actually released back in 1978 by a brother who had a very, very distinctive sound, as you will find out. His name is Bobby Caldwell, and the song is entitled My Flame. This is a Quiet Storm vintage soul classic, baby, that has been sampled. But it sounds so good in its original form, and even when it's reinvented. This is a classic in itself, so turn it up and enjoy it.

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0: I hear you singing the song, ladies. I hear you singing. Luther Vandross and Any Love. Special request going out to Miss Lizette Anderson. Thank you for locking in with me tonight from New Jersey. I've got one of your favorite slow jams coming up as well, because I know how much you love Luther Vandross. I'm Lenny Green. Good to be close to you. And I'm ready to relax and unwind with you. So I'm going to double your musical tree. But right now, I want to get into your mind. I want to get into your thoughts. I want you to tell me inside of my Confessions of Love topic tonight, that if you're in a relationship or maybe even married, would you hook up one of your single friends with someone you used to be involved with? I know it seems to be far-fetched, but things happen like this sometimes. Been in conversations, around conversations. Anyway, let me tap into your mind. 212-545-1075. Thanks for reaching out to me tonight. What do you say?
1: If I hook you up, y'all still got to find out about each other.
0: That's true. You can't take the full responsibility. You can just make the connection.
1: Right. I make the connection. I can't take the responsibility of you and him. If you like him in the beginning and you don't like him again, that ain't my problem. If I hook a female up with a dude, she got to check him out.
0: Real talk.
1: You know what I'm saying?
0: Yes, sir.
1: You date him and you find out about him. I might not be, even me and that person might be cool, but the match might not be there.
0: That's very true.
1: You know?
0: Yep.
1: So they gotta date and see if they like each other. Don't like each other, she could call me as the Dice Man. You hook me up. You know, I don't know about him. You know what I mean?
0: I got you, brother.
1: Benny, how you doing, man?
0: I'm well, my brother. Thank you for asking, and thank you for your opinion. Real talk. Hey, if you're in a relationship or maybe married, would you hook up one of your single friends with someone you used to be involved with? As you think about that, as promised, because it's a Double Dose Tuesday, baby. Here's another one of your favorites from Luther Vandross. I often think about you, and I'm glad that you always think of me well enough to lock in and lock down with me. Shout out to New York, New Jersey, Connecticut. To our lovers in Augusta, Athens, and Albany. What's up, Georgia Peaches? Milwaukee, Racine, Tuscaloosa, Bryan College Station, Texas. Thank you for locking in and holding me down. Grand Rapids, Oklahoma City, and Tulsa. Lake Charles, let's ride it out. Welcome to the Quiet Storm, baby. It's Confessions.

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0: Welcome to The Quiet Storm, the space that gives you that moment to escape and really think things out, relax yourself, but more importantly, settling down, settling into a space to make it just right for good conversation. But more importantly, just settling in to your space. Maybe you're having good conversation. Maybe you're catching up with your boo boo tonight. And this might be a good, interesting topic to talk about. My confessions of love question I have on the table tonight is, if you're in a relationship, or maybe even married, would you hook up one of your single friends with someone you used to be involved with? 212-545-1075. Thanks for reaching out to me tonight. What would you do?
1: Yes, I've done that.
0: Really?
1: Yes.
0: And without apprehensiveness?
1: No. Without any hesitation.
0: And how did it turn out, if I ask?
1: She stopped dating him for the reasons I stopped dating him.
0: Oh, gosh. Would you ever take one of your friends and hook them up with somebody you dated?
1: I talked to one of my very first boyfriends, my first real boyfriend. And he thinks that I have really nice friends. And he's divorced now, and he asked me too. He was like, you should hook me up with one of your friends. And I said, when you come, I will.
0: And you did?
1: Yes. I know a lot of people feel that, you know, a lot of women or guys too, if they've been with someone, they don't want anyone else to. If you dated them and you're past it and you don't think anything or feel anything any longer about the person. I guess there's levels to it.
0: I got you. Appreciate your call. I'm going to tap the line one more time. Once again, if you're in a relationship or maybe even married, would you hook up one of your single friends with someone you used to be involved with? 212-545-1075. I'm going to give you my take as well. Real talk. And if you can't get me on the love lines, please hit me up with an email, LennyGreenTQS@gmail.com, or DM me on Instagram at LennyGreenOfficial, on TikTok, you got, on Facebook. I'm there, baby. Let me put the Quiet Storm spotlight on this brother, Omar Wilson, who's about to go on a European tour with Glenn Jones. But here he is with Beth, and it's entitled Don't Pull Away. You're inside the Confessions of Love in the Quiet Storm.

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8: A few isolated thunderstorms around this evening. Otherwise, mainly clear overnight tonight, but we could see some fog develop tomorrow morning, low around 72. Tomorrow, partly cloudy, plenty of humidity, high 92, our heat index at 100. A few thunderstorms possible tomorrow evening. I'm Georgia WeatherNet meteorologist KJ Allen.
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0: The Quiet Storm with hot new music from Felicia Temple. That's entitled Alone Together. I'm Lenny Green. I'm glad I'm not alone, but I am happy that I am with you as you bring down this night and as we get into the next phase. I'm going to double your musical treat with Felicia Temple in just a moment. And by the way, Felicia Temple will be performing this Sunday at Family Day. Bed-Stuy, Von King Park, some of y'all know as Tompkins Park back in the day. 12 noon to 6 is absolutely free. So you're going to get a little taste of what she's doing next. But I want to go back to the love lines one last time in regard to this Confessions of Love topic that I have on the table tonight. The question has been, if you're in a relationship, or maybe even married at this stage of the game, would you hook up one of your single friends with someone you used to be involved with? I know it's an interesting situation. I'm going to give you my take on it as soon as I grab this line and find out what your take on it is first. So please share with me what you think about this.
1: One, your friend should not be coming to you asking you to hook them up with somebody you previously dated, because first and foremost, now if they do what they do on their own time, cool, but why would you want to involve somebody that the person used to deal with?
0: Well, I don't think
1: I wouldn't involve myself,
0: and I share that with you. I would not do that personally. For a lot of reasons. I got to be honest and transparent. There was a time when I was seeing someone, then I stopped seeing them, and one of my relatives was thinking about dating her. And I'm like, yo.
1: Yeah, that's inappropriate.
0: What's up with that? Out of all the women in the world, you want to date the person I just was involved with?
1: Right.
0: That doesn't sit well with me. So I agree with you, and I don't want to be responsible for something that may go wrong if I do hook you up.
1: But my thing is, why would I even be lusting after somebody you dealt with?
0: The strangest things can happen. I mean, you know, there also has been a situation in my life, so I should write this book, where I was dating someone at one point, found out later on I became friends with a brother, and found out he dated her too. So something like unusual like that can happen as well. And 6 degrees of separation, you just never know, especially with families being separated.
1: Oh yeah, that I definitely understand that. And I wouldn't get upset about that.
0: Right.
1: Because you had no idea.
0: I had no idea.
1: Right. Now, if it's like intentional, like me and the guy broke up, but in all actuality, I don't have feelings for anyone once we break up. That's it. Like, if I'm married, what the hell I'm worried about the other person for? Anyway.
0: Right. I got you. I understand. One and done, and see you later. Wash your hands, right?
1: Yeah, I'm pretty much, I'm worried about my husband. Now what I am going to watch out for is you being around my husband moving forward. Mm. Because if you was attracted to somebody I dated, so are you attracted to my husband? Like, how do...
0: It's crazy.
1: So, I don't know. Like, I wouldn't involve myself in that.
0: I toast you on that agreement. Thank you.
1: Okay.
0: And we're going to leave it right there for tonight. Look, if I didn't pick up on your call, please drop me an email, LennyGreenTQS@gmail.com. As promised, doubling your musical treat with Felicia Temple. Can't Stop Loving You. Confessions of Love, baby. It's very interesting every night. Welcome to the Quiet Storm.

0: That'll be $84.52.
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I'm on that love train with you tonight, and I'm not going to stop until you get to your destination, provided you're not doing any overtime tonight. I'm Lenny Green, baby. Welcome to the Quiet Storm. All my single ladies, hard-working single ladies, dedicating portions of the show all night long to you. And thank you for letting me keep you company, even if you're off of work. But you got to do what you got to do. I thank you for letting me prepare you for the next level. As I drop and double your musical treat, I know you thought that was Silk Sonic, right? No, that was Confunction, the original group that gave you the song. Yeah. Silk Sonic, Bruno Mars, and Anderson .Paak, they did just like the group. For a reason. I'll tell you about that one day. But let me double your musical treat with Confunction. Baby, I'm hooked. And if you didn't know, ladies, now you know. Welcome to the Quiet Storm, and thank you for bringing me extra close to you tonight.

Quiet Storm, shouting out all my late night lovers, all my third shifters, all my lovers that still got some things to do before you shut it down for the night. I'm Lenny Greenberg, remembering our dear brother, Peebo Bryson. I'm going to double your musical treat with Peebo. You know, it's been written that a true love story never ends. Remember, love bears all things, believes all things, hopes for all things, and endures all things. As we double that treat, let's reach for the higher ground, for the next level. Peebo Bryson, we miss you, man. Sleep and rest in peace. This is The Quiet Storm.

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11: A few isolated thunderstorms around this evening, otherwise mainly clear overnight tonight, but we could see some fog develop tomorrow morning, low around 72. Tomorrow, partly cloudy, plenty of humidity, high 92, our heat index at 100. A few thunderstorms possible tomorrow evening. I'm Georgia WeatherNet meteorologist KJ Allen.
12: The quiet storm on B101.7. There's nothing left.

0: Lenny, thank you for tucking me in tonight.
1: If it goes without saying, you are more than welcome. And tomorrow night, I'm going to tuck you in a little tighter, but not too much. I know it's a little warm at times. I'm Lenny Green. Time for me to blow out my Quiet Storm candles, put away my Pinot Grigio and Riesling wine for tonight. I wanted to make sure that, you know, we were in sync. Simply that. But in closing tonight, please remember that apologies don't mean anything if you keep doing what you're sorry for. Until tomorrow night, love much, laugh often, live well, sweet dreams, ladies. Night, night, baby. Fellas, always appreciate your presence. Enjoy the rest of your night and enjoy your day. I'll see you tomorrow. Night, night.
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1: But I understand why. See, it's burning me to hold on to this. I know this is something I gotta do, but that don't mean I want to. What I'm trying to say is that I love you. I feel like this is coming to an end.

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1: Hello, this is Michael Pursley, Chief of Police of the Albany Police Department. 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
5: We're mainly clear in the low 70s this morning. Fairly sunny later today, headed into the low 90s. And let us say humidity creeping back up a bit. Sunny scattered showers return Tuesday afternoon, low 90s. Partly sunny, just an isolated storm, low 90s on Friday. From the Georgia Weather Net, I'm meteorologist Jason Williams.
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2: We're mainly clear in the low 70s this morning. Fairly sunny later today, headed into the low 90s. And notice that humidity creeping back up a bit. Sunny scattered showers return Tuesday afternoon. Low 90s. Partly sunny. Just an isolated storm. Low 90s on Friday. From the Georgia Weather Net, I'm meteorologist Jason Williams.
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2: Hello, this is Michael Persley, Chief of Police of the Albany Police Department. 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
3: We're mainly clear in the low 70s this morning. Fairly sunny later today, headed into the low 90s. And let us say humidity creeping back up a bit. Sunny, scattered showers return Tuesday afternoon. Low 90s, partly sunny, just an isolated storm. Low 90s on Friday. From the Georgia Weather and Daddy, I'm meteorologist Jason Williams.
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WQBE V117. Good morning and welcome into Quad Day Wednesday, along with Thankful Wednesday and first day of school for Lee County students. Good morning to everybody, y'all. This is what your third day, Doherty, into Otero County. I don't know about Cordia, all the other area schools. Good morning to you. I hope y'all open house and y'all first day of school was great up to the third day. And as Lee County get prepared to go back to school this morning, we're asking God's coverings over all the schools this morning, all educators, everybody in the school system. If I do that, then I won't have to call individual titles, but everybody in the school system. That means bus drivers, custodian cafeteria, paraprofessional, all of you this morning. So no one is left out of the prayer. Good morning to our officers, firemen, paramedic, men and women serve our country, National Guard Reserve, Gang Task Force, Drug Task Force, to those drug users this morning, to those gangs this morning. Please be a gang of peace and not violent. We're praying for everyone to check on your family members. It is so hot. And if people don't have air conditioners, you know, and they sit in those hot houses, please make sure you check on your families. That's the best thing that I can tell you to do. Check on your family. You say you love them, and you wait till they die to tell them all of that, but tell them why they are here and check on them. Tell them you just want to check and make sure they're okay. You're not trying to get in their business. Just check and make sure they're okay. Good morning to all my nurses, healthcare workers this morning. Brenda Hankinson, good morning. Shirley Cobb and so many others that in the nursing field that may have been retired. And all. We got retired teachers that are going back to school to help. I saw a picture where Ms. Marshall was on, I think. Dr. Bouillard said she was going to go help. So that's a blessing when we have retired people come out of retirement and go back and help. I remember when I first retired out of the hospital, I went back and helped the hospital as well after fever had bought us. So it's just a blessing to be retired and love retiring. Just don't want to sit home every day. Wanted to have something, do something. I said, well, I just stay home. That get boring. Start aching, and Mr. Arthur start visiting you, and Miss Arthritis come on, and all them come on and start visiting you. I don't want to be bothered with them, so I just get up and do what I do. Praying for every individual this morning, all the VIP family. Good morning, especially our children, parents, all of you this morning. To every bus driver that's getting up, getting those buses ready. I know you had a kind of aggravating week as ready, and there's gonna be some kids cry going to school. Y'all already know that, so they don't want to go to school, they want to be with their parents. So, y'all gotta make them feel as comfortable as they can because they gotta go to school, they must go to school. That's a must, they must go to school. So, we need them to go to school, okay? So, good morning, everybody. Assalamu alaikum, kisses and hugs, bunja to all of you this morning. It's just a great morning to know that God has awakened us to be in there. Some that are still asleep won't wake up to six, won't wake up to a few. Some may not even wake up. Good morning to our corner, all the corners everywhere, especially ours here. We're just thankful for the chief, sheriff, lieutenants, captain, major, all of you as well. Good morning to radio personalities, television personalities. Good morning to them as well. Those walking the street this morning, those in the healthcare, nursing home, caretakers this morning. Good morning to all the caretakers. I'm praying for all of you this morning. So everybody get together and let's work and help take care of our families. We're more than one child. Come on, let's work with the other child. Just don't put it on one child to work so hard with their parent. Good morning to all my radio moms this morning, Mother Betty Parks this morning, Mother Dorita Cox this morning. Mother Duckworth, good morning to you this morning. Over in Camilla, Georgia this morning, good morning. We're just appreciative to all the radio moms. They know who all they are. But we thank God for all of you this morning. Tippy coming with the birthdays in just a moment. So if you don't have gave her your birthdays, go ahead on and give her your birthday so she can just go ahead on and do the birthdays, and we'll have that out of the way. I do have some announcement. Please remember, I need your name. And you need a telephone number so people need to call if they just need to call the church. Maybe not your number if you don't want your number given out, but they need to know the church number and they need to know who sent this in. Don't just send an announcement in and don't send who sent it in.
I'll do it this ones I have, but if y'all sit them in like that, I'm not going to do them. I'm letting y'all know that right now. Please don't think that I'm going to pull them off of Facebook and do them. No, you need to bring them to the studios for me to do. I don't have time to do that. I have a lot of followers that follow me. Now, stuff about the city and the school, yeah, I may do those. And most of them, they need to bring them in and make it go on my attention. A lot of times, all you have to do is go on my page. I may not even do those. I just tell you they're on my page because my page got flooded with all kind of schools on there now. So if you follow me, I got a whole bunch of followers I didn't even know till I checked it out. I said, Lord, Jesus, where all these people came from? But thank God that you want to listen to the people. I'm so appreciative to that. Father God, we thank you this morning for each and every one. As we pray for parents, students, everyone this morning, no one is left out of prayer. Safe travel for those that are traveling up and down the roads this morning. Those businesses this morning, we're praying for all of them this morning. We just say thank you for all the things that you've done and the things that you will be doing. As we pray for those families right now that's going through the time of bereavement, for those families who don't understand right now, praying for all those that do lawn this morning. Whatever job they're doing this morning, we're praying for everybody and praying that somebody want a job, that they receive a job this morning. Somebody need their healing. We're praying for those that dialysis this morning. Those getting their radiation treatment. You may be going to have colonoscopy this morning. Whatever you're going, we're praying that every test come out to be a good test for you this morning. We're just praying for people everywhere this morning. No one is left out of the prayers from the schools, the universities, the vocational tech, the colleges, all of you this morning. Everybody need prayer. And as we pray for everybody this morning, we're just saying, God, cover each and every one. Cover that drug user right now. Cover that prostitute, that pimp right now. Cover that drug user this morning, that drug dealer this morning. Just cover each and every one. Lord, change their hearts this morning that they be better. And as the kids go to school this morning, Lord, we're praying that the parents don't have them smelling like drugs this morning. You can wait till they get out if you just have to do it. But don't let them go to school smelling like that. Get them up. Pray for them. Let them hear a prayer this morning. And let them know that Auntie P love them. And I know they're good scholars and they can be the greatest. They can be great. So we want to instill that into them. And love all your children. Don't pick one out a little better than the other. And if you have bonus kids, love them. You have son-in-laws and daughter-in-love, sons-in-love. Love them as well. Get along with everybody as much as possible. And if you can't, at least be able to give them the time of day, how you doing, and keep going if that's what you need to do. But it's a blessing when we learn how to work with each other and to stop following lies. Don't follow not one more lie today. Somebody tell them a lie, let it drop where it at and burn it up. Just burn it up. Don't even try to follow behind it. Because when you follow a lie, you'll never get through to the end. It's going to be a lie all the way around the circle. So, Lord, I'm just praying for everybody this morning, every individual that need help, autism, dementia, whatever, praying that no child has walked out, no parent has walked out to the water. And praying for all these children that are going missing, all these kids being thrown in the river. We're just praying. There's so much to pray for that we shouldn't even have time to talk about one another. We should be on a prayer mode because we'll never know when our child may be picked up or something may happen, or even a parent may be picked up or something may happen. So let's pray for everyone. Let's cut out the nonsense of talking about one another, unless we're saying something nice. If we can't say nothing nice, ask God to bridle your tongue. That's the best way to do it, because when you say something negative about somebody, believe me, somebody's talking negative about you as well. Just think about that this morning. As we pray this prayer, Lord, in your blessed Son Jesus' name, amen. Doing it for all our nurse practitioners this morning, our midwives this morning. Yeah, we still have midwives. Thank God for them. We thank God for them just like we thank them for the educators and all of them as well. We're just praying for everyone. We need more paraprofessionals in the class to help with the teachers. They have 30 to 35 kids. They need more help. Come on, y'all. Wake up. Wake up. We need to wake up and find out what we need to do. We need to help. We need to help. Tiffy is going to be coming with the birthdays, and just a minute after I play this song, she'll come with the birthdays for you. From V1017,
Good morning, everybody. I think we'll go to Auntie Ruth and wake everybody up. Can we wake everybody up with Auntie Ruth this morning? And then we got the First Missionary Baptist Church of Thomasville recording choir coming up. We're going to do the great pastors on here this morning. So hold on to your hat. We're getting ready to take off from V1017. Good morning, everybody. It is Thankful and Choir Day Wednesday.

0: WQVE, Viva 97. I'm waiting on Tippy for the birthdays, anniversary, belated birthdays. Happy birthday to all of you this morning, wherever you may be. Hopefully she'll get on. If not, we'll do them tomorrow. We're waiting on her to get here so we can get those birthdays out for you. But happy birthday, anniversary, and belated birthdays. Let me go ahead and do some of these announcements. Flossy Soul Food is open today, 2004 East Oglethorpe. 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You'll be glad you did. 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Communion supplies, just ask Ernestine. She can help you. 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Either Pastor William, she's over there as well. 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Good morning to all the businesses that advertise with us. Final Touch Hand Detailing Automobile, that's on North Slappy. 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Go by and see him, and you'll be glad you did. 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Make sure you have your bus routes down like they're supposed to, so you don't have to worry. Sometimes the buses may be in a delay because there's so much going on right now. Please remember the school zones. There are things that you should be reminded about the school zone. Please don't speed through them. Please don't go in there with all that loud cussing music or your smelling weed in there. Please don't put all that in there. Let's have a better year for the kids and let them, if you do that when they're nowhere around and not in the car so it don't smell on their clothes as they go to school. Please, let's give the kids a better start this year. Whatever you're going through, I pray that you can get through it. Don't forget the praise and worship with the Legend Gospel Concert will be the Pilgrim Jubilees, Pastor Curtis Watson, the Soulful Messenger, Deborah Snipe, Deacon Terry Sperling, Reload, and Fantastic Violinels. 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That's Mr. Alfred Howard, 229-291-9258 is the number. 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There are tickets with any member of Ecclesiastes, so you can get your tickets from any members of them, okay? And those are the locations that they have. Revival at Wooden Grove Baptist Church, 114 First Street, Leesburg, Georgia. Pastor Joe Jones is the pastor. Prayer week, August the 3rd through the 7th, 7 p.m. nightly. Pastor David Johnson. Closing of prayer week will be August 9th at 7 p.m. Revival week will be August the 10th through the 14th from 7 p.m. Pastor Gary Sanders will bring the message. I don't have a contact number or a name, but that was sent to me, okay? So make sure you please put your names on them and your address. At least put the name and the church number so if somebody needs to have questions, they can call the church secretary. That's what it's all about. That way we make sure that we give out the information in case people need it, okay? We appreciate you doing that. You can bring them by 1104 West Broad Avenue. Make sure you not ring the bell in order to get in, and we'll make sure that we get your announcements as long as they are free. As long as they are free, I will do them for you. Remember the buses are riding. Please don't knock them down early in the morning and they have to go back on them bad roads and stuff. So please, let's be careful out there and let's give them the right of way, okay? So they can get the kids to school. Please talk to your children as they get on the bus. Teach them how to say good morning and how you doing, how was your day. Ask them how their day was. Don't just do nothing. Let them know that you're concerned and you care. Make sure y'all watch for the school zone. There are speed limits in there. Y'all keep on speeding through there, okay? You'll have a little letter come to you real soon. Sardis Baptist Church annual revival meeting will be August the 12th. That's next week. That's next Wednesday. Next Wednesday, starting off with Pastor Donna Ray Hall will be the guest evangelist. That'll be August the 12th through Friday the 14th. at 7 p.m. nightly. So make sure you get over there. Pastor Weston is the pastor at Solace Baptist Church in Dawson, Georgia. So make sure you get out and be a part of what's going on in the church service. They came to you, new provisors, so I know y'all going to be in great numbers going to them to hear y'all pastor and follow behind y'all pastor as well. Don't forget, Daughter County has their school calendar up. You can find out what you need to know. Days they're going to be off. I pray that one day all the schools will be off at the same time. All the schools will go back to school, especially in South Georgia, at the same time. In these little small communities, I don't have any, if it's any more. Oh, the African Attire Store is open today. Go by and see Karen. See what she has for you. She's 315 West Broad Avenue. Go by and check her out. If you would like to advertise and you have a business, please contact me. If I'm not here, you can contact me while I'm on air. If I'm not here, then you need to call 229-888-5000, press 0, ask for Dustin, and he'll take your name and number, and I'll get back with you as much as I can. We do have some more new people that are coming on as advertisers, so stay tuned. You will be hearing some more. Don't forget, Omar is having his big celebration in September, and we'll let you know more about that as soon as he finished giving me everything, okay? All right. Good morning. Assalamu alaikum. Kisses up, bonjour to everybody. Good morning to Deacon and Ms. James Bryant this morning. Good morning to them. Good morning again to all the educators. Thank y'all so much. Thank you. I can't thank you enough. Parents for Shella Taylors, I can't thank y'all enough as well. Good morning. Did I say Chief Mayor and all you and all the cities everywhere? Good morning. Good morning. Good morning. Good morning. 24 minutes before the top of the hour. I'm waiting on Tippy for the birthdays. Good morning, everybody.
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10: We're mainly clear in the low 70s this morning. Fairly sunny later today, headed into the low 90s. You'll notice that humidity creeping back up a bit. Sunny scattered showers return Tuesday afternoon, low 90s. Partly sunny, just an isolated storm, low 90s on Friday. From the Georgia Weather Net, I'm meteorologist Jason Williams.
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WQVE Viva 17. It is Quad Day Wednesday along with Thankful Wednesday. Good morning to everybody this morning from days gone by. My late friend, none other than the late Pastor Milton Brunson and the Thompson Community Choir, with the song that says Rise Up and Walk, sending out to Mother Julia Andrews this morning and everybody at Third Karaoke. Good morning to Mrs. Martha Paynes this morning and her entire staff at Martin Luther King Memorial Chapel, 1908. They're there to serve you at the time that you need. Please feel free to call them at any time, and they'll do as much as they can to satisfy you in every capacity way they can. So make sure you check with the Martin Luther King Memorial Chapel. That's 1908. That's on the south side of Martin Luther King Jr. Drive. Also, you have the Lippman Funeral Home on the east side, right across from where the guys sit at, shooting the breeze. If your man is over there shooting the breeze, it's okay. They just shooting the breeze over there. That's all over there, right across the street from the Lippman Funeral Home. Sits on the corner of Clark Avenue and Brawl. Attorney Johnny Lippman is the owner, operator. You have Minister Mims and Elder Lippman on there. So if you need them on the east side, call them at any time. They're always available. Good morning to everybody this morning. Praying for, please check on your family. It's too hot to be in the house without any kind of air circulating. Please check on your family. Make sure no one is sitting in the car who has gotten sick or had a stroke. You never know. Check on your family members as they get up and go to work real early. Good morning to all my licensed practical nurses who received their pinning. I like to see y'all in those nightingale. I like to see you with those hats and that white. It looks very professional. I wish they would go back to that. It looks just too professional. I just love y'all in that. So congratulations. I forgot to tell you, congratulations to all of you, because guess what? We need you just as much as we need our educators. So I'm hoping in your next journey that you'll be ready to do that nursing, because nursing is very important. And thank you all nurses for doing what you do. This morning you heard a song that the late Junebug Griffin loved it for me to play all the time. Send it out to his wife and his family this morning, his children and grand this morning. The song says, One Day at a Time. Sending it out to Marion Thaws as well, my friend. Good morning to her this morning. Coming up this morning, we also got from my late pastor friend, R.L. White. The song says, Holy Ghost, Don't Leave Me. Also, we got from the Evangelist Dorothy Norwood and the Savannah Community Choir, the song says, It's On The Way. From

101.7. It's about 4 minutes before the top of the hour. Good morning to you. The first day for the Lee County Trojans. They're getting ready to go to school today, so good morning to them. Good morning to Daugherty County, already in school, Mitchell County. What about Cox Elementary over in Moultrie? Good morning to you all as well. Chris County, good morning. Terrell County, good morning. All of you that's in school already, good morning to you. Have a great day.

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1: Many times we find ourselves constantly going to the Lord and asking Him for things. 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Yeah. 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Yeah. Every now and then I ask the Lord this right here. 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I ask the Lord sometimes. 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I tell the Lord,

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What is this that you have then?

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28: We're mainly clear in the low 70s this morning. Fairly sunny later today. Headed into the low 90s. You'll notice that humidity creeping back up a bit. Sunny scattered showers return Tuesday afternoon. Low 90s. Partly sunny. Just an isolated storm. Low 90s on Friday. From the Georgia Weather Net, I'm meteorologist Jason Williams.
29: 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Thank you, Jason. We appreciate you. 19 minutes before my girl DD in the morning is coming on. Good morning to all the kids that are on the bus. Good morning to all the bus drivers this morning. Hope that y'all already pray as they come on. It'll be a better day today for those in Lee County starting their first day out. Good morning to you at all other schools that may be starting their first morning out. Good morning to you. Daughter County, Terrell, all you have already started. So we're praying that y'all getting a little bit better. Probably things are winding down just a little tad, maybe not a whole lot. Thank you again, all of you, for what you do in the school system. We couldn't do it without you. Our parents need you. Parents need you. And you need the parents for their cooperation to make sure that your children are respectful as well. Let's go to Tip and get those birthdays out right quick. Then we got Sounds of Blackness coming up with A Change Is Coming. Good morning to everybody this morning. Good morning, Zion and Zoe. Good morning, Tippy.
30: Good morning, Mr. Ian. Good morning to everybody this morning, to my entire family this morning. I have birthday greeting goes out this morning to Leon Noor, Clementine Lewis, Takeda, Jakai Sky, Riley, Lucretia Shed Taylor, who's 108, Valerie Jones, Ja'Kayla Mitchell, Eddie Dixon, all of these have all been in Georgia. Tan Douglas of Camilla, Georgia. DJ Davis of Sumter County / Macon, Georgia. And G. Giles of Charleston, South Carolina, who is 93. I have a wedding anniversary that goes out to Mr. Andrew and Mrs. Christine Harris of 42 years, and this is coming from family, friends, and loved ones. And to everyone that's having birthday and anniversary on today, God bless each and every one. You have a great day, Miss P.
29: All right. Thank you. I'm glad you're reminding about my grandson, DJ Davis. I don't keep up with those birthdays as much as some of them. But good morning. Well, I got another birthday coming up soon, too.
30: That's right.
29: That one coming up on Saturday.
30: That's right.
29: Yep, got another one. So those Leo lines, how y'all doing? All those teens out there this morning, get ready for school, right, Tippy?
30: That's right.
29: All right, Tippy won't be driving the bus, thank God. Mm-mm. Y'all have a bus driver driving. All right, Tippy, later.
30: All right, later.

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0: WQVE, V117. Hey, I got to get out of here and make room for DD in the morning. You got DD in the morning coming up next. You got Robin Simone coming up at 10. You got Frank Ski and Nita Brown coming up at 3. And Lenny Green at 7. And you'll have yours truly back tomorrow on Mother's Day, Thursday at 4 a.m. in the morning. God bless you all. Have a great morning, kids. Do your best today. Enjoy school and just have a great time. God bless you. I love you so much. Please remember to respect your educators and your bus drivers and parents. Come on, let's work with them this year so they can have a great year. You remember what I asked you not to do? Don't have them smelling like that weed before they go in there. So make sure you don't smoke that little stuff before they get in there, okay? Have a good day, kid. On the buses, I love you so much. Have a great day. From V117, the queen is checking out of here. My girl Dee Dee is up next. It's 6 o'clock.
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0: Don't give him no more. Don't give him no more. Don't give him no more. Don't give him no more. That's Fallin', Leon Thomas, and Chris Brown. That is the number one song on the R&B charts.
1: I bet it is, because I love that song. Yes, yes, that even though when I hear it, I swear I go, did he write you know, one of them AI songs, took it and just made it live?
0: That's Chris Brown. That's CB.
1: You know what I mean?
0: I know what you mean.
1: Yeah, but
0: it's
1: nice.
0: That's CB, man.
1: All right, well, thank you for that, Trey. He says we need all of that, everybody. These are the songs that we need on our playlist.
0: Put them in there.
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0: Cyclosporiasis.
1: There you go. They just had that outbreak of cyclosporiasis.
0: Mm-hmm.
1: Where the lettuce was giving
0: exploding.
1: Yeah, explosive diarrhea. Well, now Chipotle is saying that the jalapenos can have salmonella in them.
0: I have a problem because it's everything I like.
1: I love jalapenos. I hate them. I'm not really a jalapeno fan either.
0: Oh, you don't like hot food?
2: Nah.
0: I like spicy.
2: I mean, I do, but not like spicy. Just something about those I don't care for.
1: Ooh. Jalapenos, yo. Yeah. Okay. I feel it. I'm
0: saying. And you know, I like Taco Bell too, so that's why I'm like, damn.
1: I do like some Taco Bell.
0: All right, listen, coming up, have you been having some questions about your love life, finances, health, or a new job? Psychic astrologist Kim Allen is here to answer your questions next. It's Dee Dee in the morning.
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4: Mostly sunny today, plenty of heat and humidity, high in the low 90s, couple of thunderstorms popping up, mainly in the late afternoon and into the evening hours. High today around 92, it'll feel like 100. Mostly clear overnight tonight, low in the low 70s. Partly cloudy, scattered storms tomorrow, high 93. I'm Georgia WeatherNet meteorologist KJ Allen.
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15: Mostly sunny today, plenty of heat and humidity, high in the low 90s, couple of thunderstorms popping up, mainly in the late afternoon and into the evening hours. High today around 92, it'll feel like 100. Mostly clear overnight tonight, low in the low 70s. Partly cloudy, scattered storms tomorrow, high 93. I'm Georgia WeatherNet meteorologist KJ Allen.
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V1017. It's Dee Dee. Miss P had me cracking up this morning, y'all. I just got to be honest. I always got to have her on before the show. She is the pride of Albany. I'm talking about, of course, yes, Miss P. That's Lady P. And we get started extra early right here at V1017. The antics will continue, just so you know. More coming up with Dee Dee in the morning.

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We're V117, today's mix of R&B. Here's your midday quote from Amy Poehler in her 2014 book, Yes Please. She says, great people do things before they're ready. So what are you sitting on? What are you waiting on? This might be the week to start or get it done. Some-

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2: Hello. This is Michael Persley, Chief of Police of the Albany Police Department. 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
23: Mostly sunny today, plenty of heat and humidity, high in the low 90s, couple of thunderstorms popping up, mainly in the late afternoon and into the evening hours. High today around 92, it'll feel like 100. Mostly clear overnight tonight, low in the low 70s. Partly cloudy, scattered storms tomorrow, high 93. I'm Georgia WeatherNet meteorologist KJ Allen.
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0: It's bill passing season or denial season, depends on what side you're on. With V101 7 Today's Mix of R&B, it's Ebony Williams. And one for the win, I'm so excited about. New Jersey Democrats pass a bill preventing adult strangers from messaging children online. 5 Republicans voted against it. Yuck. But hey, small victories here and there, I'll take it for now. There's a show that I used to love on HBO Max. It was called Undercover Underage. I think now it moved to Apple TV, but it's one of my favorite undercover shows where this woman puts together a team and they work alongside law enforcement, whatever city they're in, to catch child predators. I'm obsessed with that show.
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We're V107, today's mix of R&B. It's Ebony Williams. Not sure about you, but I'd be planning what I'm going to do on the weekend when it comes to midweek. It looks like some sun might try to break through on Saturday.

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16: Scattered showers and thunderstorms this afternoon and this evening. Clouds and fog overnight tonight, low in the low 70s. Tomorrow, partly sunny, good chance of showers and thunderstorms with a high of 93. Our heat index up to 100. A little more sunshine on Friday with a high of 93. I'm Georgia WeatherNet meteorologist KJ Allen.
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0: Your personality type can be connected to certain illnesses. It's time for that fun fact of the day on B107, today's mix of R&B. Ebony Williams taking care of you. Brought to us by that random email blast and subscribe to Fact Check. If it's interesting enough, I'm going to share with you whatever I learned. And this one is very interesting. Researchers have used a statistical technique called meta-analysis to look at studies on the connection between personality and disease. Now, through some reviews, they've uncovered some connections between neurotic personality traits and a few specific illnesses like headaches, asthma, arthritis, pelvic ulcers, and heart disease. Look at that. Your personality not only can determine who you are, but it could be linked to certain diseases. So I'm not sure about you, but I'm about to make a doctor's appointment and get a checkup.
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We're V117, today's mix of R&B. So I'm a fan of Criminal Minds, and yes, I'm watching the new season, and it is such a hard, dry watch. Are you trying to watch this too? Are you getting through it? Let me know. DM me at It's Ebony Williams.

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0: 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Drivers who violate the post speed limit in active school zones will receive citations. I feel like speeding cameras should be year round because I'm tired of cars. It's usually somebody in an Altima shaking my car because they want to go 70 and a 30.
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0: Your personality type can be connected to certain illnesses. It's time for that fun fact of the day on V107, today's mix of R&B. Ebony Williams taking care of you. Brought to us by that random email blast I subscribe to, fact checked. If it's interesting enough, I'm going to share with you whatever I learned. And this one is very interesting. Researchers have used a statistical technique called meta-analysis to look at studies on the connection between personality and disease. Now, through some reviews, they've uncovered some connections between neurotic personality traits and a few specific illnesses like headaches, asthma, arthritis, pelvic ulcers, and heart disease. Look at that. Your personality not only can determine who you are, but it could be linked to certain diseases. So I'm not sure about you, but I'm about to make a doctor's appointment and get a checkup.
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Here's your midday quote from Amy Poehler in her 2014 book, Yes Please. 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

0: V117, today's mix of R&B. I am headed out of here. The name's Ebony Williams. Enjoyed hanging out with you on this amazing hump day. Hope you enjoy the rest of your day. And if you don't know, it's National Work Like a Dog Day, but please don't do that. National Underwear Day. So look at you. Congratulations if you remember to put it on today. And if you're looking for a little schnacky schnack, it's National Oyster Day. So enjoy as you please. Frank Ski's going to come in and take care of you through the rest of your hump day. I'll be back tomorrow. And yes, more of your requests are lined up. So don't go anywhere. We're V117.
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3: 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Let me hear you.
0: It's Frank Ski, and it is time for your Inspirational Vitamin. Can I tell you something? Everybody wants the harvest, but not everybody wants the season. Say it again, Frank Ski. Everybody wants the harvest, but not everybody wants the season when all you can see is the dirt. There are people listening right now who are doing the work and wondering if it even matters. You're showing up early. You're praying when nobody knows you're praying. You're trying to become a better parent, a better spouse, a better leader, and a better person. But because nobody's congratulating you, you've started questioning whether or not you're even making progress. Remember what the Bible says in Luke, right? Whoever can be trusted with very little can also be trusted with much. That means God is paying attention to what you do with the little assignments, the quiet assignments, the assignments that don't always come with that microphone or the title or even the applause. You see, we live in a world that does what? You know, that is visible. We celebrate the promotion, the wedding, the new house, the successful business, and the finished product. We celebrate everything we can see. But God also sees the discipline it took to get there. He saw every morning you got up when you didn't feel like it. He saw you choose peace when you could have chosen the revenge. He saw you save money when nobody would have blamed you for spending it. And he saw you keep your word when even breaking it would have made life a lot easier. And listen, in Galatians, it says it best. Let us not become weary doing good. For at the proper time, we're going to reap a harvest if we don't give up. A proper time. Not your time. Not social media's time. Not your friend's time when they think it should happen. The proper time. I'm Frank Ski, and that is your Inspirational Vitamin.

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1: All right, here's something we've been watching. Hey, crew, it's the Frank Ski Show. Okay, before you make that lunch or dinner run, there is food safety information I got to tell you about. Chipotle has removed jalapenos from some restaurants after the peppers were identified as a possible link to salmonella investigations. Here's the important part. Health officials have not said that every Chipotle is involved, and they have not announced that every jalapeno is unsafe. The company says the peppers from a shared lot were distributed across multiple states and retailers. It replaced them with peppers from different growers at the affected locations as a precaution. Now, why is this very important? We've been hearing about this, everything that's going on with people getting sick. Now, in Minnesota, the Department of Health says it's investigating 110 cases connected to several Mexican-style quick-service restaurants, not just Chipotle. And Chipotle has represented the majority of the restaurants named by the people investigators were able to interview, but it was not the only restaurant involved. So the FDA is conducting a traceback investigation of multiple ingredients. That means investigators are working backwards through the supply chain to determine where the contamination may have started. So what do you need to look out for? Salmonella symptoms can include diarrhea, fever, vomiting, dehydration, stomach cramps, and most people recover within a week. But young children and older adults and people with weakened immune systems can become seriously ill and may need medical care. Now, it's also a good reminder that food outbreaks are not always as simple as blaming one restaurant. A grower or a distributor may send the same ingredients to grocery stores and even several different restaurants and national chains. And don't rely on the idea that a pepper looks or smells fine. Bacteria usually doesn't announce themselves in that way. So if you ate at a restaurant, you feel fine, don't panic. If you develop symptoms like diarrhea, persistent fever, or even vomiting, make sure you contact your doctor. I just wanted to let you know, all right? This story is still developing. It's the Frank Ski Show. Let's go.
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31: Scattered showers and thunderstorms this afternoon and this evening. Clouds and fog overnight tonight, low in the low 70s. Tomorrow, partly sunny, good chance of showers and thunderstorms with a high of 93. Our heat index up to 100. A little more sunshine on Friday with a high of 93. I'm Georgia WeatherNet meteorologist KJ Allen.
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0: I used to think about immature things. 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
3: It's Frank Ski, and it is time for that Nosy Report. Okay, let's get into it. First of all, everybody was expecting Diddy to get out early. Well, how about his release date has now been pushed back? According to the Federal Bureau of Prisons, Sean P. Diddy Combs is now scheduled to be released February 20th, 2028, after his projected release date was delayed following that altercation he had with another inmate while he was in prison. Reports say the incident resulted in disciplinary action, including time in solitary confinement. Now, the update comes just days after Diddy's release date had been moved up to January of 2028. Boy, Diddy, I know you got to stick up for yourself in jail, but damn, now they added a couple extra months onto your prison sentence. Terrence Howard lost a major legal battle claiming, are you ready for this, that the creative arts agency that represented him failed to secure his requested $750,000 Empire salary. The judge ruled in favor of Creative Arts Agency, rejecting Terrence Howard's claim that the agency failed to negotiate the $750,000 per episode salary. He said that he deserved during his time starring as Lucius Lyon on The Empire. Terrence Howard argued that Creative Arts pushed him to accept a lower salary, while other cast members eventually secured more favorable deals. The court ultimately found there wasn't enough evidence to support Terrence Howard's claims, bringing the years-long legal dispute to an unfortunate end for Terrence Howard. And how about Whoopi Goldberg admits that her EGOT status doesn't guarantee work and she might not still be on The View if she had that kind of money. Wow, even an EGOT doesn't guarantee your next job. Whoopi Goldberg got candid about the realities of Hollywood, revealing that even having an Emmy, a Grammy, an Oscar, and a Tony doesn't mean work automatically comes your way. She sat down with my girl Keke Palmer, and she began to explain it all.
4: Every accolade I've received, I'm grateful for.
5: Yeah.
4: But it doesn't always translate into work or people. You know, it's nice that I have all those things, but do I constantly have to say to people, you know, I'd like to work with you? Yeah, I don't come right up in your mind. I'm not the first one you think of. So I constantly say to people, yes, I'm still open for this. And especially now, because people say, well, you're on The View. You can't do anything. If I need to go, I go.
3: Here's the interesting part. Whoopi Goldberg is 70, and she's still working to pay the bills. So I guess there's no retirement in sight for Whoopi. And speaking of Keke Palmer, how about she made a big announcement?
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7: That's right. It's true. I am hosting The Voice. I'll see you guys there.
3: All right. Keke Palmer is now going to be the new host of The Voice. Congratulations, Keke. I'm Frank Ski, and that is your Nosy Report. Let's go.
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1: Hey, you know what today is? It's No Politics Thursday. Hey, but we're still breaking you off with the latest gossip and rumors in our Hot Topics. And look, if you're a fan of LeBron James, we're about to have a King's conversation.
2: Lord. And we don't need that. 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It's time to go and get that money with that $1,000 minigame.
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0: Hey, welcome to Hump Day Wednesday. Can you believe it? We made it halfway through. After today, we only got a couple more. We're back at it on the weekend. So listen, coming up on the Frank Ski Show, listen, this hour, of course, more of the best music you come to love on the show. 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All that and more coming up this hour on the Frank Ski Show. 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
1: 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And boy, she is holding no punches on her promo promoting the podcast. Wait till you hear what she says about her first and the people that she used to deal with, and watch her throw some blows.
2: Mr. Baker, who told me to get out of his office because I asked for $50,000 because the other guy is making more money. And he goes, you don't have kids. He has kids. That same boss.
3: But where is he today? Where is he today?
2: Hi, I'm Oprah Winfrey. And this is Glamour's Girlhood First. Who was my first celebrity crush? I know who that is. 14 years old, Paul McCartney. I used to stand on my stoop and I would try to make Paul McCartney, wherever he was in the world, to think about me. Think about me. Years later, I'm interviewing Paul McCartney. I was 14 and I used to try to make you think about me. Did you ever once think of a black girl on her stoop in Milwaukee? And he said, every day, babe, every day. Oh my goodness. First big hair decision. I got forced to have a perm when I was working for a local television station. This is when men could tell women what to do with their hair. And so I had this thick hair that I would wash and set, and was told that my hair was messing up the chroma key. That was the little whatever behind you. And they sent me to this salon here in New York City. I was working in Baltimore, and I went into a French hair salon, y'all, with my black hair. And they put a French perm on my black hair, and all of my hair came out. And one day, I was walking through the newsroom. One other black person in the newsroom, she came up to me and she said, you ain't got no hair. Come go with me to my barber. And I went to her barber and I had my head shaved. You can find pictures of me with like teeny, teeny, weeny little afro, because I didn't come to work until my hair started to grow out. Bubba. His name was Bubba. I will not say his last name because he still is that last name. But yeah, that was my first heartbreak. It made me feel so bad that I went out and got this book by a psychiatrist at the time who had been on the show that said, why do I feel I'm nothing without a man?
3: But where is he now?
2: I feel such sadness for the girl I was. I just want to take her in my arms and give her a big hug and say, girl, wake your ass up. I remember I was dating this guy and I'd made him this incredible meal and I had, you know, gone to the butcher and I'd gotten the duck and I'd stuffed it and I'd done all this stuff. And he goes, all I wanted was a hot dog. And I was like, I'm so sorry. Okay, I'll go get you a hot dog. And then later, the same guy said to me, the problem with you, baby doll, is that you think you're special. You know what I did? I said, no, I'm not. I'm not special. I don't think I'm special. And that brother just called me for some money, okay? Needed to borrow $6,000. Where is he now? Where is he now?
1: I guess when you become a billionaire, you can act like that. Where is he now? Where is he now? I swear, if I ever became a billionaire, I'd probably do the same thing. It's the Frank Ski Show. Let's go.

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Right after this on the Frank Ski Show, more great music and, of course, the greatest content on the radio. 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
1: Here's one for you. Have you ever heard of this term right here? Have you ever heard of the term called coffee badging? Coffee badging. That's when an employee goes to the office, swipes their badge, gets a cup of coffee, stands around drinking their coffee, lets everybody see their face at work, and then they leave early to finish their day somewhere else. It's a new survey of 1,000 full-time American workers that are attracted by stricter return-to-office rules found that 46% of people are actually doing what they're calling coffee badging. Even more interesting than that, 72% of the people that return to the office really say that it's really a stealth type of way of getting laid off, a strategy designed to make workers quit so companies wouldn't have to fully eliminate their entire position. So a lot of the people that are being asked to return back to the office, most of them don't want to do it. So a lot of people found themselves quitting. And a lot of people feel that companies are doing that just for that reason, not because they really want them back in the office. They also found that 28% of people had successfully negotiated personal exemptions, that they can create another problem, two people having the same job, but one has enough leverage to stay at home while the other one has to commute. That's another problem. But guess what? There are two sides to the story. Trust and believe. If I didn't have to be to work every day, I wouldn't come to work every day. I'd spend half the time at home. I feel I'm more productive at home. I can get more done at home, especially when we do with radio. I know a lot of radio professionals now that travel around the world and still do their show via technology now. So do you really have to be in a studio to do your show? Or what about you? Do you really have to be at work in order to get your job done? It's just a question on the Frank Ski Show. Let's go.
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1: So I saw this really interesting story, and I want to share it with you real quick. And the question is, are we giving black fathers enough credit for the families that they're actually building? I want to take this conversation a little bit different about black men and families, beginning with what's missing. Listen, absent fathers, broken home, crime statistics, right? We all hear that everywhere. But new research published is being looked at by the black Christian husbands and wives that have been asked the question, what helps black men become more committed husbands and present fathers and emotionally grounded leaders? Research interviewed 33 black Christian couples, 66 altogether. And the participants described faith and spirituality as the main thing to help men move away from the idea that masculinity built around being independent and toward a definition that included fidelity, family involvement, service, and responsibility. Now, I know it's a small study, but it speaks a lot of volume. You know, and listen, it's really important. It gives us another conversation that we could talk about. What if strength is not only about bringing home money? What if strength is actually a dad that's present, changing diapers, attending the parent-teacher conferences, apologizing when you're wrong, praying with your family, and being emotionally available? Some men were raised to believe their only job was to do what? Provide. If the bills were paid, they had done their part. But children also need you to be present. A wife or partner may need emotional partnership, not just financial support. And at the same time, we should ask whether society notices black fathers who are doing the work every day. Or do we only notice the men that are working? And that's a really important thing. Leadership, partnership, protection, emotional availability, all of it. And for the fathers listening, did anybody teach you how to be emotionally present? Or did you have to learn that on your own? I did. I don't know about you. I'm Frank Ski. It's the Frank Ski Show. Let's go.

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1: All right, here's something we've been watching. Hey, crew, it's the Frank Ski Show. Okay, before you make that lunch or dinner run, there is food safety information I got to tell you about. Chipotle has removed jalapenos from some restaurants after the peppers were identified as a possible link to salmonella investigations. Here's the important part. Health officials have not said that every Chipotle is involved, and they have not announced that every jalapeno is unsafe. The company says the peppers from a shared lot were distributed across multiple states and retailers. It replaced them with peppers from different growers at the affected locations as a precaution. Now, why is this very important? We've been hearing about this, everything that's going on with people getting sick. Now, in Minnesota, the Department of Health says it's investigating 110 cases connected to several Mexican-style quick-service restaurants, not just Chipotle. And Chipotle has represented the majority of the restaurants named by the people investigators were able to interview, but it was not the only restaurant involved. So the FDA is conducting a traceback investigation of multiple ingredients. That means investigators are working backwards through the supply chain to determine where the contamination may have started. So what do you need to look out for? Salmonella symptoms can include diarrhea, fever, vomiting, dehydration, stomach cramps, and most people recover within a week. But young children and older adults and people with weakened immune systems can become seriously ill and may need medical care. Now, it's also a good reminder that food outbreaks are not always as simple as blaming one restaurant. A grower or a distributor may send the same ingredients to grocery stores and even several different restaurants and national chains. And don't rely on the idea that a pepper looks or smells fine. Bacteria usually doesn't announce themselves in that way. So if you ate at a restaurant, you feel fine, don't panic. If you develop symptoms like diarrhea, persistent fever, or even vomiting, make sure you contact your doctor. I just wanted to let you know, all right? This story is still developing. It's the Frank Ski Show. Let's go.
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23: B-101-7, looking out, looking out.
24: A few thunderstorms still around this evening. Partly cloudy and patchy dense fog overnight tonight. Low in the low 70s. Tomorrow, partly sunny. Good chance of showers and thunderstorms popping up throughout the day. High around 93. Our heat index at 100. Mostly sunny, isolated storms Friday. I'm Georgia WeatherNet meteorologist KJ Allen.
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1: So there's a question I got to ask you, and this is not for my shallow people. This is for my people that can really think about this. Think about it. Would you go on a date with somebody you already know you're not attracted to just for you to practice? There's a dating trend. It's called practice dating. The idea was recently featured in the New York Post and even examined in other magazines. There's a dating influencer that says that singles should sometimes go out with people they're not immediately excited about. Her argument is that the pressure disappears. You stop trying to impress the person and you just relax and you show up as yourself. One woman told the New York Post that the practice helps her go on dates and lets go of unrealistic expectations. And she stops pretending or making sure she only looks for a fantasy person sitting across from her. Now, understand this theory. Some people are so nervous around someone they really like that they stop acting like themselves. A low-pressure date actually helps people practice conversation, confidence, and even being present. I don't know if I can do that. I don't know if I can waste somebody's time pretending I like them just to get some practice in. I don't know about you, but that seems like it's wasting somebody's time. And we all know that a profile picture can't tell you everything you need to know or whether or not there's chemistry. Somebody you're not attracted to on an app might become more attractive once you get into the conversation. How about that? So listen, I believe in going out with people, even if you find them unattractive, because you may find somebody that can become a really good friend later. How about it? I'm Frank Ski. It's the Frank Ski Show. Let's go.
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1: Hey, welcome to Hump Day Wednesday. Can you believe it? We made it halfway through. After today, we only got a couple more. We're back at it on the weekend. So listen, coming up on the Frank Ski Show, listen, this hour, of course, more of the best music you come to love on the show. 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

0: 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So Oprah Winfrey keeps reinventing herself with a brand new podcast series, one called Girlhood First, on her Oprah Winfrey Podcast Network. And boy, she is holding no punches on her promo promoting the podcast. Wait till you hear what she says about her first and the people that she used to deal with and watch her throw some blows.
1: Mr. Baker, who told me to get out of his office because I asked for $50,000 because the other guy is making more money. And he goes, you don't have kids. He has kids. That same boss.
2: But where is he today? Where is he today?
1: Hi, I'm Oprah Winfrey. And this is Glamour's Girlhood First. Who was my first celebrity crush? I know who that is. 14 years old, Paul McCartney. I used to stand on my stoop and I would try to make Paul McCartney, wherever he was in the world, to think about me. Think about me. Years later, I'm interviewing Paul McCartney. I was 14 and I used to try to make you think about me. Did you ever once think of a black girl on her stoop in Milwaukee? And he said, every day, babe, every day. Oh my goodness. First big hair decision. I got forced to have a perm when I was working for a local television station. This is when men could tell women what to do with their hair. And so I had this thick hair that I would wash and set. And was told that my hair was messing up the chroma key that was the little whatever behind you. And they sent me to this salon here in New York City. I was working in Baltimore and I went into a French hair salon, y'all, with my black hair. And they put a French perm on my black hair and all of my hair came out. And one day I was walking through the newsroom. One other black person in the newsroom, she came up to me and she said, you ain't got no hair. Come go with me to my barber. And I went to her barber and I had my head shaved. You can find pictures of me with like teeny, teeny, weeny little afro because I didn't come to work until my hair started to grow out. Bubba. His name was Bubba. I will not say his last name because he still is that last name. But yeah, that was my first heartbreak. It made me feel so bad that I went out and got this book by a psychiatrist at the time who had been on the show that said, why do I feel I'm nothing without a man?
2: But where is he now?
1: I feel such sadness for the girl I was. I just want to take her in my arms and give her a big hug and say, girl, wake your ass up. I remember I was dating this guy and I'd made him this incredible meal and I had, you know, gone to the butcher and I'd gotten the duck and I'd stuffed it and I'd done all this stuff. And he goes, all I wanted was a hot dog. And I was like, I'm so sorry. Okay, I'll go get you a hot dog. And then later, the same guy said to me, the problem with you, baby doll, is that you think you're special. You know what I did? I said, no, I'm not. I'm not special. I don't think I'm special. And that brother just called me for some money, okay? Needed to borrow $6,000. Where is he now? Where is he now?
0: I guess when you become a billionaire, you can act like that. Where is he now? Where is he now? I swear, if I ever became a billionaire, I'd probably do the same thing. It's the Frank Ski Show. Let's go.

0: 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Right after this on the Frank Ski Show, more great music and, of course, the greatest content on the radio. 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
0: It's Frank Ski, and it is time for that Nosy Report. Okay, let's get into it. First of all, everybody was expecting Diddy to get out early. Well, how about his release date has now been pushed back. According to the Federal Bureau of Prisons, Sean P. Diddy Combs is now scheduled to be released February 20th, 2028, after his projected release date was delayed following that altercation he had with another inmate while he was in prison. Reports say the incident resulted in disciplinary action, including time in solitary confinement. Now, the update comes just days after Diddy's release date had been moved up to January of 2028. Boy, Diddy, I know you got to stick up for yourself in jail, but damn, now they added a couple extra months onto your prison sentence. Terrence Howard lost a major legal battle claiming, are you ready for this, that the creative arts agency that represented him failed to secure his requested $750,000 Empire salary. The judge ruled in favor of Creative Arts Agency, rejecting Terrence Howard's claim that the agency failed to negotiate the $750,000 per episode salary. He said that he deserved during his time starring as Lucius Lyon on The Empire. Terrence Howard argued that Creative Arts pushed him to accept a lower salary, while other cast members eventually secured more favorable deals. The court ultimately found there wasn't enough evidence to support Terrence Howard's claims, bringing the years-long legal dispute to an unfortunate end for Terrence Howard. And how about Whoopi Goldberg admits that her EGOT status doesn't guarantee work and she might not still be on The View if she had that kind of money. Wow, even an EGOT doesn't guarantee your next job. Whoopi Goldberg got candid about the realities of Hollywood, revealing that even having an Emmy, a Grammy, an Oscar, and a Tony doesn't mean work automatically comes your way. She sat down with my girl Keke Palmer, and she began to explain it all.
3: Every accolade I've received, I'm grateful for.
4: Yeah.
3: But it doesn't always translate into work or people. You know, it's nice that I have all those things, but do I constantly have to say to people, you know, I'd like to work with you? Yeah, I don't come right up in your mind. I'm not the first one you think of. So I constantly say to people, yes, I'm still open for this. And especially now, because people say, well, you're on The View. You can't do anything. If I need to go, I go.
0: Here's the interesting part. Whoopi Goldberg is 70, and she's still working to pay the bills. So I guess there's no retirement in sight for Whoopi. And speaking of Keke Palmer, how about she made a big announcement?
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5: 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I am hosting The Voice. I'll see you guys there.
0: All right. Keke Palmer is now going to be the new host of The Voice. Congratulations, Keke. I'm Frank Ski, and that is your Nosy Report. 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
22: A few thunderstorms still around this evening. Partly cloudy and patchy dense fog overnight. Tonight, low in the low 70s. Tomorrow, partly sunny. Good chance of showers and thunderstorms popping up throughout the day. High around 93. Our heat index at 100. Mostly sunny, isolated storms Friday. I'm Georgia WeatherNet meteorologist KJ Allen.
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3: Let me hear you make some Holy Ghost crazy noise right now. Let me hear you.
0: It's Frank Ski, and it is time for your Inspirational Vitamin. Can I tell you something? Everybody wants the harvest, but not everybody wants the season. Say it again, Frank Ski. Everybody wants the harvest, but not everybody wants the season when all you can see is the dirt. There are people listening right now who are doing the work and wondering if it even matters. You're showing up early. You're praying when nobody knows you're praying. You're trying to become a better parent, a better spouse, a better leader, and a better person. But because nobody's congratulating you, you've started questioning whether or not you're even making progress. Remember what the Bible says in Luke, right? Whoever can be trusted with very little can also be trusted with much. That means God is paying attention to what you do with the little assignments, the quiet assignments, the assignments that don't always come with that microphone or the title or even the applause. You see, we live in a world that does what? You know, that is visible. We celebrate the promotion, the wedding, the new house, the successful business, and the finished product. We celebrate everything we can see. But God also sees the discipline it took to get there. He saw every morning you got up when you didn't feel like it. He saw you choose peace when you could have chosen the revenge. He saw you save money when nobody would have blamed you for spending it. And he saw you keep your word when even breaking it would have made life a lot easier. And listen, in Galatians, it says it best. Let us not become weary doing good. For at the proper time, we're going to reap a harvest if we don't give up. A proper time. Not your time. Not social media's time. Not your friend's time when they think it should happen. The proper time. I'm Frank Ski, and that is your Inspirational Vitamin.

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Time for all lovers to check in. Check in with me on the Love Line, baby, because I'm checking in with you to let you know I'm ready to fire up all of your songs tonight. Welcome to The Quiet Storm, the rendezvous spot where you can relax and chill and just sit back and enjoy the vibe, finish up the work, or whatever you got to do, baby. I do want to thank you, though, for being so proactive and getting me in some requests. Shout out to Verlinda. She said, make sure you drop some Shalamar tonight. I missed that request last night, baby, but I'm going

0: To tip off this night, because I want this truly to be the title of this song, A Night for You to Remember, and a night for you, Miss Lady, and for you, Miss Lady, to just melt yourself into. So we're ready for the ride. Okay, then let's sit back and do what we love to do. Shalamar in the Quiet Storm.
1: When you

Welcome to The Quiet Storm, inside of a beautiful summer Wednesday evening. I want you to get comfortable. I want you to relax with me, baby. I'm Lenny Green, your musical navigator. Yes, your late night lover. All that. Then a little bit more. What can I do for you tonight? Don't be apprehensive. Give me a call. Let me know how I can make it happen for you tonight. I'm going to make some people will scratch their head as we get a little later into the night. I don't want to get anyone in trouble. I'm not trying to start any trouble either. I just like to have good conversations. And every night we get together to be inside of Confessions of Love. I would say it stirs up some good conversation between you and your boo-boo, or maybe you and your friends, or maybe gets you to think. So tonight, I just want you to know the subject matter. I'm addressing work spouse. Are there any work spouses listening right now? Do you know what a work spouse is? All right, well, in case you don't, I'm going to explain what it is in a matter of moments. But right now, I want to just keep the vibe going. Here's Janet, special remix with Blackstreet. Get so lonely, you won't be lonely with me tonight. I promise you that. Welcome home, baby. This is The Quiet Storm.

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23: A few thunderstorms still around this evening, partly cloudy and patchy dense fog overnight. Tonight, low in the low 70s. Tomorrow, partly sunny, good chance of showers and thunderstorms popping up throughout the day. High around 93, our heat index at 100. Mostly sunny, isolated storms Friday. I'm Georgia WeatherNet meteorologist KJ Allen.
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to my ladies throughout South Georgia. This is Lenny Green. It's been stated that love is a friendship set to music. So I've got an idea. Stay right here inside the Quiet Storm. And let's get acquainted right here on V1017.

The Quiet Storm, in place on this Wednesday night. A good Wednesday is a day when we did things and you know you did them extremely well. Ladies, get ready for a beautiful night. I hope you haven't been working hard like a dog today, because I know sometimes we all have to put in that work, and sometimes the work can be so overloading and so stressful, and you can't even see the end of the tunnel, right? I got you. Well, that's why I'm glad that I'm here to kind of help you get through some of that. Real talk. Lenny Green is my name. Log in with me on my social media handles if you have not done so already. I'm on Instagram at Lenny Green Official. You can find me on TikTok, Mr. Quiet Storm. And you can also find me on Facebook at Lenny Green and the Quiet Storm page with Lenny Green, okay? So, look, work spouse. For those of you who do not know what a work spouse is, I think most of you do, but somebody may not. So, a work spouse is a close, non-romantic friend at work. It's often called a work wife or a work husband. Yeah. And obviously, because you work together, you share a very, very strong bond of trust and support and even daily teamwork because you work together. And we do know that sometimes, look, you spend a lot more time at the job sometimes than you do at home. So we're going to talk about work spouses. And I simply want to know, as we get a little deeper into the night inside of Confessions of Love, would you be cool if you found out your boo-boo was a work spouse? Or would you be uncomfortable with it? Don't call me up now about it. When we get in a little deeper into the night, we're going to talk about it. But right now, I'm excited about 4 days away and counting before Family Day, my 24th annual Family Day. For those of you flying into New York, shout out to everyone in Pine Bluff. Shout out to everyone in Milwaukee. What's going on, Augusta, Albany? How you feeling? Bryan College Station, you coming in this weekend? Well, if you can, come on in. We'll be right there in the heart of Brooklyn, Bed-Stuy, Von King Park. It's from noon until 6. It's absolutely free to my family throughout the tri-state, all throughout Brooklyn. Brooklyn will be representing pretty strong. Harlem will be there. The Bronx will be there. And, of course, our lovers in Jersey and Westchester County. It really becomes a family thing. Connecticut friends are coming down to be a part of it. And we have a beautiful array of entertainment. Melba Moore is going to be there. And we have some special surprises that's going to happen. So I hope to see you. A lot of DJs, good music, hot dogs and hamburgers while they last, and just a great fun day in the park. It's going to turn into a great party. And lots of performers, including this young lady right here. Shout out to everyone in Jersey City. Here's Daria Jones. This is her hot new one. It's called Do It Again on the Quiet.

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